0: Y100, San Antonio's new country leader.
1: I love a first cast when the water's glass and the line starts to run. Well, that first sip of a cold beer when the working week's done. I love a twilight in the morning before the day wakes up.

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1: It's going to be a jam-packed 7 o'clock tomorrow. First, it's second date update and all the drama that goes with it. And then we're going to play Beat Your Kids. If you got a kid in the car, you could take them to SeaWorld right after second date update.
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1: Celebration. 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

new country leader, Y100. Good afternoon. I'm Christy Brooks. Thank you for having us on. We've got money. Y100 is going to delete your debt. We're going to do that in a couple of weeks. So keep listening for your chance to win. Right now,

started tomorrow night. Hudson Westbrook is taking over Whitewater Amphitheater. And if you want to be there, keep listening, because Brody's got more chances for you to win, along with Jenny After Dark. Right now, Hudson Westbrook

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Y100, San Antonio's new country leader. We still got a little over a month until we get the new Kenny Chesney album. The track list is out. He's got a new song with Megan Maroney called It Just Got Weird. What in the world could that be about?